0: Estás oyendo
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1: Radio
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I just didn't care. You just don't understand how much I love you, do you? I'm here for you. I'm not out to go out there and cheat all night, just like you did, baby, but that's alright.

tears we may go. We are more than flesh and bones. Radio Planeta.